All my blessings. Michael Minnelli on those killer vocals right there. And Tommy Prophet Futuristic on that one, too. It's Matt. You got the uplift hour number two coming at you right now. Forrest Frank and Jake on the way by request. We got Gio and Del Mac, John the Kid, The After, Sarah Reeves, new one. And this to start it off right now, Abby Seiler. It's Deep Down Low, his Radio Z.

something I was reading this morning from author and pastor Louis Giglio from this devotional book called Grace and Glory. And this entry called Attributes Revealed starts with a verse. Psalm 147:5 says, "Great is our Lord and mighty in power. His understanding has no limits." And Louis says, you were created to have a relationship with the Almighty God. Life and eternal life is knowing God. But how do you actually come to know him personally and intimately? Well, you come through the Word of God in the person of Jesus Christ, who said, if you've seen me, you've seen the Father. You come with the aid of the Holy Spirit, listening to his promptings and relying on his help to translate the ways of God into your heart. You also come to God by looking at his creation. When you witness a great rainstorm, you can see his kindness and mercy poured out. When you see a bolt of lightning and hear the resounding clap of thunder, you observe his power and mightiness on display. When you watch a parent with their child, you can see a mirror of God's tender love and gentle affection. If you look for him, you can see his divine attributes all around you. He is inviting you to commit your life to knowing him more. And I hope you do. And that's a little Grace and Glory. Pastor Louis Giglio.

0: proof.
1: Aaron Cole, that's proof. His Radio Z. It's Matt. You got the uplift here on a Tuesday night. It is Cinco de Mayo, of course, 5th of May, and Taco Tuesday. I'm loving it. loving it. We got NF here for Jimmy in Spartanburg. It's Fear, his Radio Z.
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back watching my mansion burn to ash while I

0: course, Frank and Jake, never getting used to this, the Z Radio and Matt. All right, our little pop quiz. You ready? Ladies and gentlemen, boys and girls, it's time.
1: And now, today's one question quiz.
0: One question, here it is. What topic was the first website in the U.S. about? Think about it. No Googling, no AI. It's back in 1991. It's a little hint for you, okay? The topic, what did the first website in America cover? All right, I'll give you the answer in just a few. It's the one question quiz.

down. Let the words that I speak be yours now. 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Got a gift I don't own, it's a piece of heaven. This life I'ma lose just to find truth. Buried my flesh.

0: the Z Radio. All right, we got our pop quiz going here. If you're playing along, let's see if you pull this one off.
1: And now, today's one question quiz.
0: Question, what was the first website in the U.S. about? That was a page created by the people at Stanford Linear Accelerator Center, who, among other things, make scientific tools. It was posted in 1991 and featured info about the projects at their lab. Kind of boring. Yeah, for a long time, they said, we don't want any kind of commercial activity, no selling. We don't want the internet to turn into, like, you know, a market of some sorts. That didn't work out so well, did it? I don't think so. But all for the better, probably. And the answer to today's one question quiz.

0: Okay, all of us have things we're worried about. We've got relationships to keep intact, jobs and school to attend to. We got problems that take us to the breaking point.
1: I find in Proverbs 16:9 that, you know, that we may plan our ways in our hearts, but, you know, God directs our...
0: There are so many things that we can worry about, and this worry comes from a fear of the unknown. Uncertainty is the most stressful thing. The Bible says, don't worry about tomorrow. Today has troubles of its own. Want to know more? Hit

Del Mac. A little good news on your Z channel, and a little good news for Owen out in Charleston looking for this one. Matthew Parker and Xander Salos, Ebb and Flow, playing for you right now on the Z.

0: We're tackling a question in our deep dive this week that I'm guessing everyone has asked before. Maybe you have multiple times, maybe even something you're working through right now. Here's Pastor Darrell Black.
1: How can I trust God even if I don't understand what he's doing? All right, good question. First of all, trusting somebody is hard when you can't see the full picture. But here's the thing, trust doesn't require full understanding. It requires relationship. I mean, think about it. When you trust someone in your own life, a spouse, a friend, a mentor, it's not because you have all the answers or because you understand everything they do. It's because you know their character. So now apply that same principle to God. Trusting him starts with knowing who he is.
0: That's good. Yeah, you do trust people more when you know their character is worthy of trusting, right? It makes sense. Pastor Darrell takes a look at God's character and shares some scripture that'll help with this when our deep dive continues in just a little bit.

little bit of life turned up the Z Radio. Lynn right there and Grace on me. It's Matt. You got the uplift. We are right in the middle of our deep dive. We'll get back to that in just a minute. A bunch of requests coming in as we start hour number three of the uplift right now. We got, we got Munn, that's on Forgiveness, some Forrest Frank in there, Ryan Ellis, some Brandon Lake, Toby Mack, and a whole lot more. Futuristic starting off right now. It's Switch on the Z.

0: don't need me to tell you, trusting people is not easy, especially when you've been hurt a few times. And as Pastor Daryl Black put it in the first part of our deep dive a little earlier, it's easier to trust someone when you know their character.
1: So now apply that same principle to God. Trusting him starts with knowing who he is. God is faithful, God is loving, God is good. That doesn't change even when life gets confusing. It's why Proverbs 3:5-6 says, trust in the Lord with all your heart, lean not to your own understanding, and all your ways acknowledge him, and he will make your paths straight. Notice, it doesn't say lean on your own understanding. Why? Because our understanding is limited, but his isn't.
0: Yeah, that's the part we forget, I think. We can't see the whole picture. And Pastor Daryl has an example of this from your everyday life that I think will help make this click when we wrap up our deep dive in just a few.

His earth is blooming, and so are the jams. On the Z.

0: We've been trying to answer an important question in our deep dive this week. How can I trust God, even if I don't understand what he's doing? And Proverbs 3 in the Bible tells us to do just that and to not lean on your own understanding. Because as Pastor Darrell points out, you don't have the full picture, but God does.
1: All right, let me give you an example. Have you ever followed a GPS that took you down a route that didn't seem to make sense? Maybe it told you to go on a detour or make a turn when it didn't. You didn't even see the reason why, but eventually you realized it was avoiding traffic or construction or something that you couldn't see from your perspective. Well, trusting God works the same way. He sees the end from the beginning. He knows the detours and the danger zones. And sometimes he'll take you on a path that doesn't make sense to you right now, but it's protecting you or preparing you for what's ahead. So the real question is, do you trust his heart even when you can't trace his hand? So God's track record of faithfulness speaks for itself. He's never failed, and he's not going to start now, not even with you. So when you can't see what he's doing, lean into who he is. That's where trust is built, not in clarity, but in confidence that God who loves you is always working for your good.
0: It's really important that you remember that. God's got your best interest at the heart of everything he does and everything he asks you to do, too. You can get more on this from Pastor Darrell Black in his book, You're Not Crazy. And you can find him on Instagram or TikTok at Mr. Darrell Black. And that is our deep dive this week on trusting God. Good.

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1: Ryan Ellis, that's Better Days, his Radio Z. It's Matt, you got the uplift here. We're playing hits, hip-hop, and Tope and Jake and Gaffney looking for this one. Rachel DeLong, Clarity is on the Z. Something

0: Yo, dude, so for this No Idol song, I kind of hear, 1, 2, 3, yeah.
1: Oh, you

and Hope It's the Z Radio. Brandon Lake and Schema Boy right there. No Idols and Matthew. And something shareworthy I saw today. My friend Kim posted this, and it's a quote from Unknown. Seems like Unknown is a very, very wise individual, whoever they are. But says, shared joy is double joy. Shared sorrow is half a sorrow. Think about that. It works both ways, and it's such a beautiful thing. So share your life with other people. It helps on both sides. I love that. Kim, thanks for sharing. Nice.

Mickey Lau, it's your goodness, his Radio Z. I say what's up to Ashton in Piedmont, checking in for some Sean Rodriguez. I got Honey on for you right after this from Rend Collective. This is Wild Love, his Radio Z.

Sean Rodriguez on a Tuesday night. As we wrap up the Cinco de Mayo broadcast tonight, thank you so much for hanging out. I've finished off this orange Jarritos Mandarin. I love these things. I'm not a big soda drinker, but man, if I'm going to drink soda, I want it to be good soda, and this stuff is good. So I'm going to get out of here. Sorry, Cade, I brought one for you, but then I drank them both, so... Sorry about that, but he's next. Intern Takeover, ready to go, and some Torrin Wells to get you there. This is Second to None. Have a great rest of the night. Thanks for hanging with the Z.

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0: fall.
1: What better way to start the late night than with some of that newer music from Joseph O'Brien? And trust me when I say you're going to want to stick around for the long haul, especially as I am bringing you all this uplifting and encouraging music and a whole lot more, some light even among the nighttime. Here's Jordan Armstrong.

0: Great music and great artists is what you can always expect here on the late night broadcast. But the music is not just here tonight, but it's here all day long. And if you want to make sure that you can hear our tunes, you really need to download our free app that's available to download on any iOS or Android device. And when you download it, you'll be able to listen in anytime, anywhere. That's definitely something to say yes to. And right now, it's Stephen Malcolm for King & Country and KB.
1: Yes, to rescue me.

It's good weather forecast in Cutlass, and if you turn up your speakers high enough, you are definitely going to enjoy the music that we've got for you tonight. Speaking of it, you're right on time for even more of it. I've got it right here from Lecrae and Miles Minnick.

I got peace, I got joy in the sticks. Working hard, trying to be a better man for my wife and my kid. Holy Spirit, won't you calm down? Feel the verse, let it flow, let it rain down. Can't do it on my own, I'ma break down. Let the words that I speak be yours now. Got a sling and a stone and a father's blessing. Got a gift I don't own.

Stephen Stanley here on his Radio Z, and I don't want to hold you up for too long because we still got some more music to listen into, but you have got to know, if you have the first name of Mike, you have a chance to get something free tomorrow. What that is and where, I'll talk about it more in just a few minutes, but right now, I got a duo headed your way. It's Gio and Del Mac.

It's Cade the Wave here on the Intern Takeover, and do I have some good news for you if your name starts with Mike. And it's all because Firehouse Subs is giving away a free steak and cheese melt to anyone named Mike or with a variation of that name. This offer is valid tomorrow at participating Firehouse Subs locations. Now, if you notice that I said variations of the names, qualifying names include Michael, Mikey, Miguel, Michelle, and Michaela. And in order to redeem and get your free reward, you would need to show a valid government-issued ID with a qualifying name. Now, I'll tell you right now, I like my name as is, but I wouldn't mind my name being Mike just for tomorrow, so that way I can try this new sandwich. But hey, maybe at one point, other restaurants are going to pick up on this sort of thing, and maybe if all the people named Cade in the world are able to get something for free, I'm good to go. But for yourself, if you just happen to have that name or that variation, congrats to you. But hey, I know we can still enjoy something together, and that's more music. And I've got it right here with Grace VanderWaal. Shit.

0: on hope. Hope gets us out of bed. 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It pulls us out of ourselves.
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0: Hope overcomes our fears. Hope is seeing our future as good, believing that things will be okay.
2: 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God bless.
0: Jesus is our hope. The Z.

Another duo hitting the late night radio waves. This time, Derek Minor and Cannon. And I'm glad to have this music. And you know what? I'm fine with having it here all my life. And I know where I can find it. And it's here on His Radio Z, where you can also find artists like Zoe Music.

Chucky Ellis on the Late Night Playlist. Now, the music that we play all day long is anything but ordinary, but we always want to know the music you want to hear. And the best way to let us know is by texting into our hit line at 866-441-4487. Don't forget, you can also leave your name as well, so that way you can be shouted out. Right now, I've got your good weather forecast and Geo hitting the mix with lows to highs.

0: It's Lynn among the nighttime, and it's Cade the Wave here. Happy to bring you yet another hour of uplifting and encouraging music. And you know, as we are getting to the end of our day, give yourself some grace because you've made it through another weekday and you're ending it in the best way possible. Right now, it's Holvey and No Big Deal.
1: We'll sing your name from the rooftop. We'll bring you praise and we won't stop. It's not for us, it's for your heart.

0: praises.
1: Screaming from the rooftops because his Radio Z is still bringing you uplifting music even into the late night hours. This is a playlist that you don't want to miss where we've got a whole lot of artists headed your way. Speaking of, here's 10 Rock.

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Hey, cause real life's in the trenches, not from the stands and our lofty benches with manicured hands. I wanna dash as dirty, a life fully spent, weathered and scarred from all the life that I lived. The times that we go out of our way to paint beautiful blue over somebody's grave when we stopped.

0: A collab that's become a favorite, Crowder and Toby Mac. And if you need to make any sort of mad dash, might I suggest to your app store, especially so that way you don't miss out on the music that's played here all day long. Make sure you just go to your app store, whether it's on an iOS device or an Android device, and you'll be able to download it for free. And when you download it, you'll be able to listen in anytime, anywhere. There's no need to fear. The music is going to be right here for you. Here's NF.
1: Hello,

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Yo, dude, so for this No Idol song, I kind of hear, one, two, three, yeah. Oh, you're

Stars Go Dim. A little bit of a throwback here on His Radio Z. And after this past weekend, I am more than satisfied with how the cook-off went. And of course, I thought I would share with you a few things from this previous weekend. But for right now, I've still got some music to bring to you. And I've got it right here with We Are Messengers. Still try.

It's Tiki Lau here on the Intern Takeover, and it's Cade the Wave here as well. This past weekend, me and my team served a lot of burger goodness. I tried to get one to Matt, but unfortunately, I left it in the car, so Matt, I do apologize for that for another time, but of course, I do want to take a second to thank both Cheryl and Matt, who shouted out the cook-off event before it happened, and I think it's great that we had a lot of people show up that I would hope it was because y'all listened into this station. But the reason I'm talking about the cook-off tonight is not because my team won or anything, we didn't, but because for this cook-off, it was the most successful yet because we were able to raise $152,711 for Children's Cancer Partners, and I just love the fact that I can be a part of it. I have seen it up close and personal when it comes to families who are unfortunately dealing with cancer in the family, especially when it comes to children, and I think it's such a great cause that this cook-off is going for, because it's not just going to the children, it's going to the families, and I think it's such an amazing event that if you have not participated in yourself, I highly recommend it. It's something that is just so fun to do, and it's for a great cause, and I'm so glad that we were able to raise that much money. It just puts a smile on your face and a smile in your heart, and it can allow people to just have one more day. I absolutely love that. Right now, I've got you, Aaron Cole.

0: When God said he made us in his image, he really meant it.
1: I keep finding myself fighting to avoid the mirror.
0: He made us in his image.
1: I could use some help cause I don't like what I see here.
0: No matter how you look at yourself,
1: don't measure up.
0: God sees perfection.
1: All I see are the flaws, you see perfection.
0: Need someone to talk to? We got you at thez.com.

What a blessing it is, not just to get through another weekday, but to enjoy Cinco de Mayo for yet another year. I don't know how you celebrate it, but for me, I got some tacos, and I think it's absolutely wonderful that Cinco de Mayo happened to land on Taco Tuesday. I think that just works out great, but what works out even better is you listening into more music, and of course, I've got it right here with Holvi.

something groovy and something uplifting as I am ending my time here on the show tonight from Sam Rivera, Miles Minnick, and DJ Mouse Guy. I gotta tell you, it is always a blast bringing you this music, talking about a few things, but hey, that's the beauty of his Radio Z, and the music's gonna be here tomorrow, and I will be here as well, same time, same place as always after Matt. But if you don't already know, or maybe you forgot, let me help you remind you that the Lord loves you and that he is always with you. This has been Cade the Wave, and I will see you on the radio waves.

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This is why God sent His Son, Jesus. 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

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He's a roller of stones, can't you see? 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

0: two, three.
1: Okay, so faith isn't fragile, and trust isn't just a vibe. It's armor. 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
1: Doubts, distractions, digital chaos. 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
1: This isn't blind faith. It's bold, intentional, soul-deep connection. Put on truth, lace up love, and walk steady. Stay geared up in grace.
5: 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Awesome.
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is at the heart of godly love. It calls for putting the needs and well-being of others way ahead of our own. This selfless love is about serving others without expecting anything in return. Kind of like how God watches over us and takes care of us in everyday life. It can manifest in small acts of kindness, generosity, and care that shows a higher purpose and compassion. So think about how you're going to respond to your friends and parents. Got questions? 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
1: From 1998 till today, we've been telling y'all something about that name. So for everybody that needs to be reminded in the power, get up. You're standing on business.

0: yeah.
1: You can listen to the Z just by saying the word.
0: What's the word?
1: We can't say it right now or she's going to start talking back to us. But you know the word, right? The A word? That's right. 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The Z.

0: It's clear in the Bible that we must be encouraged to be humble. It's not something our human nature is willing to submit to easily.
1: Since I have become closer to God, things have gotten a lot better and a lot easier to deal with, in the fact that, you know, it's going the way it should be instead of not the way it should be.
0: The Bible says, all of you, dress yourselves in humility as you relate to one another. For God opposes the proud, but gives grace to the humble. Want to know more? Just ask us at thez.com.

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1: Let me tell you about the king, reigning above, powerful and mighty, came down to love. 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

0: His earth is blooming, and so are the jams. 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

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Holy Spirit, won't you calm down? Feel the verse, let it flow, let it rain down. Can't do it on my own, I'ma break down. Let the words that I speak be yours now. Got a sling and a stone and a father's blessing. Got a gift I don't own, it's a piece of heaven. This life I'ma lose just to find truth. Buried my flesh.

This life to lose just to find you, Jesus. Songs that challenge us. Good morning. That's a great way to start the day, isn't it? His name is John the Kid, along with his buddy Nick and the Holy Spirit. Won't you come on down? My name is Britt, at ZBritt on Instagram. Got some messages yesterday, some that I found that were, I don't know, way old. I apologize for that. Best way to reach me, though, is text me when I'm on the air in the studio. The studio line is 866-441-HITS. That's 866-441-4487. This hour, great music from that new artist, Mun. Also, folks you know, like Seth Addison and these guys, Taryn Wells, Miles Minnick, brand new and such a powerful song. Check out Second to None.

And is he in our life? Is he in my life? Is there something else that's above Jesus? If it is, it's an idol. And I pray that you and I would just be careful about that. Second to none, Jesus, the one and only. As my pastor would say, always only Jesus. Good Wednesday morning. Del Mack is next with good news.

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1: Seth Addison and Proof on the Z. Staying in Philippians, you know, our Z-verse jumpstart happens about 7:30 every day, and we're going to dive back into Philippians. Philippians chapter 2, verses 6, 7, and 8. 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

0: Holy beats, healed hearts. 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

We are messengers 1,000 times. The Gregatron Z-Mix on this fine Wednesday, a wild and wonderful Wednesday. Nothing else. We've been having all sorts of fun days. Did you enjoy Cinco de Mayo yesterday? Have some Mexican? I did, and it was delightful. And today, going for burgers. Yeah, that's what I'm thinking about for lunch. Do you really do that like I do? I start thinking about what I'm going to eat for lunch today. And since we've already got this planned, we've been thinking about it all week. Staff time together at lunch. It'll be fun. Right now, let's do a little music together. It's Jordan Armstrong's brand new The Light. Yeah.

0: Each and every day we start a day around God's word because the devil is a liar, and where we find truth is in God's word. Though he was God, he did not think of equality as something to cling to. Instead, he gave up his divine privileges. He took a humble position of a slave and was born as a human being. He humbled himself in obedience to God and died a criminal's death on a cross. Mercy. We celebrate that truth, that joy, that happiness that you and I have, but it came at a great expense. You know, the first line of our quiet time this morning was, happiness comes from harmony, and harmony comes to humility. And if we want to be humble, it's the old question, what would Jesus do? WWJD. It was trendy back in the 80s. It's true in any generation. What would Jesus do as he's heading into that class today? What would Jesus do with that strife that's going on the team right now, or the dance team? Or what is the situation at the house where your family's going through a little rough time? What would Jesus do there? We ask that question. We answer that. And we get our answer in our scripture today. Here's the idea. Three things came out of our thing. Don't demand what you think you deserve. Though he was God, this is the beginning of that verse, Philippians 2:6. Though he was God, he didn't think of equality with God as something to cling to. Just think about it. How against the norm is it for us to give up our right to something? Okay, there are rights, but sometimes there are better ways to get what we need than demanding our rights. I love that phrase. We can be tender without surrender and understanding without being demanding. Is that a part of the way you and I need to live our life today? The verse also says, look for ways you can serve. Instead, he gave up his divine privileges and took a humble position as a slave to be born as a human being. We're going to be like Jesus. We got to learn to serve. I pray that you and I can embrace these thoughts. The third one is, when it's right, do it. Even if it's painful. The end of the verse, he humbled himself in obedience to God and died a criminal's death on a cross. So WWJD, what would he do? He would do what's right, even when it's painful. He would look for the ways to serve, and he wouldn't demand. No. Lord, help us to practice humility, to live it out, to not only act in humble ways, but to react in humble ways. Lord, we need your help. We cannot do this on our own, and I pray that you would help me, help each of us lean into you with greater confidence and strength, knowing that you will give us the strength and the decisions that we need to make if we just trust you. That's our prayer, to trust you more today than ever before. In Jesus' name we pray. Amen.
1: Head spinning, fever is burning, no, I'm not all right.

A song called Heaven Sent from Lecrae and Miles Minnick. A while ago, we were praying together. Had a couple of folks text me that wanted to start praying, and they texted instead of the studio line, which is, we got two lines. Studio line was me. I was praying on the air, so I couldn't answer it. They texted the care line, and a couple of our friends have been praying with some friends right now. And I, for those of you that are followers of Christ, pray for what's happening on the phones as people call and especially text about what's going on in their lives, to just trust God more. And maybe even a life will be given to Jesus this morning. Just pray for that, would you? Triple E is next, Billion Years. Yes, to Jeremy Cammett Skillet, they are on the way, coming up in two songs right here on The Z.

No survivors. I can't believe it, but there is snow headed to Colorado and Wyoming. We are enjoying a glorious spring. You know, we might have a little nip in the air early in the morning, but for the most part, it's spring. Spring has sprung, but these guys have waited all winter for snow, and they may get several inches in May. Unbelievable. Colorado and Wyoming. So if you're listening in there, let me know. Text me on Hitline 866-441-HITS. The rest of us, enjoy a beautiful spring day.

0: Song is called Hopeful Everything is Better. I called them the British Invasion kind of group, but they're California-based, and they describe their sound, or actually others describe their sound, is that toes in the sand California sound. I like it. Hopeful is the band. Everything is Better here on the Z.
1: We'll sing your name from the rooftop. We'll bring you praise and we won't stop. It's not for us, it's for your heart.

This is the Z. I know most of our listeners are way, way away from dementia, but we got a few folks that, of course, I'm the G daddy around here. I'm aware that dementia is going to be something I may have to deal with it someday. Hopefully not. Here's the good news, though. Make a meal at home. Maybe once a week, cook your own home-cooked meal, or maybe work with your bride, your spouse, cooking that. It'll help reduce dementia. Evidently, by like 30%, just a little home cooking. And it also tastes better and is probably better for you. So think about it.

Yes, we will. Anika, it's Pray For Me on the Z, and she writes the song, she lives it out, and so do we. Every single day, if you need to pray with somebody in the middle of the day, middle of the night, right now, you want to call or text, we're here at the Z Care Line, 877-443-CARE. That's the number, 877-443-2273. We are here for you, and would love to connect with you. I'm going to leave it. Look at that. Chad's coming in, and he's got 10 Rock and all sorts of great songs. I'm going to leave you with Lecrae. Have a terrific, wild, and wonderful Wednesday. I'll see you back. Good noon.

Life turned up. It's the Z. Now, not only do they get a day to celebrate, but they also get an entire week. Talking about nurses, it's both Nurses Day and National Nurses Week. So if you have a nurse in your life, make sure they know they're appreciated.

0: 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So if you have a nurse in your life, make sure they know they're appreciated. Brenda wants to do that. Go ahead.
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0: Oh, thank you.
1: You guys are such an inspiration. And also, I was calling to shout out my daughter. I'm so very proud of her. Happy Nurses Week, Christina.
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0: Yo, dude, so for this No Idol song, I kind of hear, one, two, three, yeah.
1: Oh, you

It's the Z. Good morning. Now, whether it's what we want or not, the truth is the truth, and we can't change it at all. My name is Chad, and here's the truth that you can't change. The creator of everything loves you unconditionally, despite how you may feel about him.

0: 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It's you and many people coming together for one purpose and celebrating the goodness.
1: So much better.
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1: Definitely must try.
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0: And thanks for being here. This is The Z. That's National Nurses Week, but it's also National Nurses Day. So if you are a nurse, thank you. If you'd like to shout out a nurse, go ahead. Misty?
1: I would like to shout out my daughters-in-law. I have two that are nurses.
0: Well, lucky you. What are their names?
1: McKenna is an ER nurse, and my daughter-in-law, Jana, she works for the geriatric population.
0: Wow, what a double blessing they are. You must be so proud.
1: Yes, thank you.

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My name is Chad, and I'll share some of that before the end of the hour. But first, a surprising discovery about what you can do while you're awake that may feel like you're asleep. I'll make it make sense coming up.

Life turned up. It's the Z. Now, just when you think we've discovered everything, scientists go and discover more stuff that only scientists would study. For example, did you know that we can dream while we're awake? They discovered that recently.

0: 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It's the Z.
1: This just in.
2: Science.
0: Yeah, some very unique news in the world of science this week, because apparently scientists get bored and they want to study more things. They just found out recently that your brain can dream while you're wide awake, which I always thought, if that was happening, was actually called a hallucination and that wasn't good. But apparently, according to their study findings, certain individuals have the capability of dipping in and out of reality. And doesn't that build a really strong case for self-driving cars?

listening to the Z. Now, glad you're here today. Here's the challenge. Let somebody else know about the good news that you hear every single day on this station. The good news of Jesus, of course. And a good starting point could be sharing this station with them.

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1: Now, if you're living life in real time, you've found yourself in a mess or two. My name is Chad, and I'm right there with you. The good news is the creator of everything is willing to help us out of that mess. We just have to be willing to let him.

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2: In a strange way.
0: And this moment of odd justice brought to you by a man who showed up to a police interview with a glaring piece of evidence right on his face. You see, there was a suspicious fire that happened, and so they were interviewing individuals as potential arsons. And when one man showed up with one of his eyebrows completely singed off, and so not only is he suspect numero uno, but that's also how many eyebrows he has left.

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1: Hey, thanks for being here. This is The Z. Now, it's important to know the truth, and I have some truth to share with you before the end of the hour. But first, what you need to know about today and this week that could change everything, especially if you have a teacher and or a nurse in your life. So stay here.
0: Do you have a list of regrets? This longer than it's ever been.

0: thanks for being here. This is The Z. Now, yesterday was National Teachers Day. Today is National Nurses Day. And if you're a nurse that works at a school, I think you should get double points.
1: Oh.

Life Turned Up, it's the Z. Now, just in case you don't know what to say, just say thank you should you encounter a teacher and or a nurse. My name is Chad. Yesterday was National Teachers Day. Today is National Nurses Day. And I think this week is both National Nurses Week and National Teacher Week. So all of the things are happening for nurses and teachers this week. They get lots of free food in lots of different places. They get lots of cool discounts in different places. My wife works in the school and she got a cool discount on a washing machine this week. Huge help for the family. Bottom line, if you know a teacher and or a nurse that is also a teaching nurse, this is the time to let them know that you appreciate them. And no, not just so you can take the benefits of some of their discounts, but because they're the best. That's why

Life turned up. It's the Z. Now, there's a lot of chaos in the world right now, but here's the truth about all of it. There is nothing catching God off guard today, or any day for that matter, and that's great news.

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1: Courage is overcoming fear. 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

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I'm tired of living with this sin, this lie. I felt the Holy Spirit just talking to me. It was powerful. For the first time in my life, I feel

You're listening to the Z. Now, if you're like me, you love the truth until somebody tells you a hard truth about yourself. And then I'm not so much a fan, but I got to get out of my own way. 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

0: It's the Z. Good morning.
1: Now, if we're being honest with ourselves, sometimes the worst advice we ever receive is actually from ourselves. My name is Chad, partly because we know everything that we have done. Like, I know who I am inside. I know what I've done. I know the thoughts I've had. And so it's really easy for me to go, yeah, I'm the worst and I don't deserve anything. But the good news is that is a lie about me. And if you've had a similar thought, that is a lie about you. The creator of everything already knows who we are on the inside, loves us anyway, and has a plan to make all of that bad stuff not matter anymore. Yes, there are consequences, but we've been forgiven of all of them thanks to who Jesus is and what he's done for you and me. And that is the best truth you can believe today.
2: I've been wasting time chasing after false gods. What I thought was light turned into a blind spot.

0: You're listening to The Z. Now, an absolutely huge life turned up. It's The Z. So much free stuff happening. So many freebies floating around this week for nurses and teachers. And if you are one of them, make sure you Google what you can get this week and where you can get it. Some really great discounts in some places. Obviously, you've earned them all. So thank you for doing what you do. But if that's not you and you know a teacher and or a nurse, let them know about the perks as well.
1: We got vices and we got pain. Yeah, we all go through it, so aren't we all the same? I got a thorn in my side.

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1: You're listening to The Z. Now, an absolutely huge shout out to anybody who is a nurse today. It's National Nurses Day. And if you forgot to plan something for the nurse in your life, good news, it's National Nurses Week. So you still have time to pull something off.
2: Hello.

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Hey, thanks for being here. This is The Z. Now, they're always ready to help. They're always willing to make a difference, and they show up day in and day out with very little thanks. So I would highly encourage you today to say thank you to a nurse. And my sister-in-law is a nurse, and what I know about her also reflects on most nurses. She's highly dedicated. She's one of the most caring people I know. She's very prepared for almost every situation. She's so incredibly stable, but also on the verge of a breakdown at any moment. So hug a nurse today, unless they don't want to be hugged, especially if they're holding something sharp or pointy.

0: Life turned up. It's the Z. Now, you may be living a really difficult chapter of life right now, but here's really good news. Chapters come and chapters go, and you might be about to turn the page to the best chapter yet.
1: On top

0: Okay, being holy is not so much about perfection, but it's about identity.
1: Identity.
0: Who is it that we identify with?
1: Identify with.
0: Well, we identify ourselves with the perfect Lord God.
1: God.
0: Leviticus 20:26. You must be holy because I, the Lord, am holy.
1: Holy.
0: I've set you apart from all other people to be my very own. God loves you and wants the best for you.

Life turned up. It's the Z. Now, it's one of those professions you don't think about until you need one. My name is Chad, and I'm talking about nurses. It's National Nurses Week, so if you have a nurse in your life or you see one soon, or tell you what, anytime you meet a nurse, thank them for what they do.

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1: Now, it's always a good week to have nurses around. My name is Chad, but it's also a really good week to be a nurse because they get a lot of free stuff this week, like free food from Dunkin' and Chick-fil-A, Chipotle, and discounts on gear from different retailers, all for being a nurse, which, by the way, not an easy thing to do. It's often a very thankless job, but we're always glad that they're there when we need them. So if you're a nurse, thank you for being a nurse. But secondly, thanks for being there when no one is there thanking you. You deserve every discount and every freebie you get this week and more.

Let me tell you about the king, reigning above, powerful and mighty, came down to love. 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

0: King.
1: It's all about King Jesus. This is the Z. Gabe Von Oven, brand new song, brand new artist, kicking off our lunch hour together. I've got Tommy Prophet, a little new Toby Mac. We love that. You're loving that new Toby Mac. Matter of fact, it'll be a double play of Toby, new and old. Yes, Link Boys and Palace. I saw that request a while ago. Now, brand new band, brand new music. I think you're going to like these guys. Believers up next with More Like You. I just wanted to

part of a fresh new movement in Christian music. Young artists bringing EDM back in some ways, like this guy's Tiki Lau, and that is Believers. If you're not following him, it's We Are Believers on Instagram. Is there anything else? It's just all where I am landing. But whatever social media you're on there, you can find him at We Are Believers. And this guy, Tiki Lau, I don't know his handle, but it's worth searching. Yeah.

It's all in on the Z. A friend of mine has an Australian accent, and he often would take a song, and after the song, he would say, "Are you really?" And meaning, are we living out? We're singing along with All In, and we're singing out with Glory to God, but are we living out that? It's easy to sing along. We need to live it out. All In. Link Boys and Palace with Sweet Challenge on the Z. Tommy Prophet, Futuristic, and Michael Manley come together to remind us how important it is to have that attitude of gratitude. It's All My Blessings on the Z.

New from Sarah Reeves on the Z. It's all about the new lately. I think that's what it is with spring. You know, Toby and others have been making music all winter. Now the flowers are blooming. The pollen's overwhelming us. But the good news is new music like this one, Lord, it feels good.

Such a great mix. The Heights Z Mix of Next to Me by Jordan Feliz. Beautiful day across the Z Nation. We enjoyed all the tacos we could stand yesterday with Cinco de Mayo and Taco Tuesday. It's Burger Wednesday. Self-proclaimed, not really Burger Wednesday, but that's where I'm headed after this. Hope you're

0: fall.
1: Love the song. Love the reminder of a great summer. The first time I ever did that, standing on the edge of a picnic table at summer camp and trusting that the people behind me were going to catch me. There's that thrill of anticipation and the joy of being caught. It's very, very important. I know we've seen, I don't know, takeoffs on that where people don't catch, but hey, God will never let you fall. Amy, let us, you know, get our knees skinned a little bit, but he'll never, ever let us fall.

Justin Newford, Sam Rivera, Miles Minnick, and DJ Mousky. Our God beats the odds every single time. Hope you're having a wonderful day. Love playing something for you. When you text us at 866-441-4487, that's 866-441-HITS, it always goes in the log. And so even if we don't get it played, it goes to the machine, the mind, the AI that helps us tabulate everything from the stars that you put on our app. If you haven't gotten the app, download it. His Radio Z is what you're searching for in your app store. It gives you a lot of great features, including the songs, links to songs, videos, and so much more, and gives you the chance to give it a thumbs up or thumbs down in one section and to give it a number of stars in the other. So it helps us as we tabulate, or as the AI tabulates all that and says, hey, this song is really connecting with our audience. This one is a classic connector, and really before we had the AI technology to measure it, phones just rang and people said, we love the collaboration. It's Lecrae and Britt Nicole. Let's go!

0: Is your mind on Jesus? The mind is a set of cognitive faculties that enables consciousness, perception, thinking, judgment, and memory. You might not realize it, but the mind is so powerful. It's unlimited in potential. If you set your mind on Jesus, your life will be incredibly fulfilled. Your purpose here on earth will become clear, and you'll experience more joy and peace.
1: I swear I try, but I'm falling short. So take my life, Jesus.
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2: To rescue.

Speaking of great collaboration, Stephen Malcolm for King & Country and KB on the Z. Shifting perspective is something that I have to do often. My bride has a great sense of discernment. She's just a godly woman that kind of senses things and always is quick to step back and take a look at the big picture. The bird's eye view, as Matthew Parker and Jacob Sandifer would say.

How'd you wake up this morning? Sometimes we wake up and we have a real positive attitude on the day, you know, and some of that we choose. I'm in the middle of a study called Happiness Study with Rick Warren, and in the book of Philippians, some of the verses we're actually using in our Z-verse every morning. And I love his phrase. My dad used the same phrase, so maybe it's originally from somebody else, but you and I are as happy as we choose to be. But sometimes our situations are so overwhelming that it almost feels like we've lost our ability to choose. I want you to know that when the Lord created the focus for us, gave us a vision, gave us a purpose for why we would create the station, why the Z is here, it's to create a soundtrack of life turned up, something that can be in your background of the car, while you wash your car. 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But the second most important thing we do is provide our Z care line. 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I feel

Her name is Emerson Day. The song is No Smoke. It's in the test kitchen still. Hasn't quite made the playlist yet, but it may. We'll just have to see. You decide. Let me know. You can text me at that studio line, 866-441-HITS. Thumbs up, thumbs down. Or if you're listening on the app, pop over and thumbs up or thumbs down it there.

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3: If I had 10,000 tongues, I couldn't tell all that the Lord has done for me. So I'll keep.

bitch. I got peace, I got joy, and the sticks. Working hard, trying to be a better man for my wife and my kid. Holy Spirit, won't you calm down? Feel the verse, let it flow, let it rain down. Can't do it on my own, I'ma break down. Let the words that I speak be yours now. Got a sling and a stone and a father's blessing. Got a gift I don't own, it's a piece of heaven.

Life I Would Lose Just to Find Truth. Love the lyrics. John the Kid is the writer, author of that, featuring Nick as well. If Holy Spirit, won't you come on down? This is the Z. Good Wednesday afternoon as we seek God's face. Maybe your Wednesday's like mine. It includes Youth Night, and we're so excited to be kind of technically supporting our students, and a lot of them drop by and tell me what they love and what they hate about the Z right now. What's the songs we need to be playing more of and left? You can do that without dropping by the booth. I guess you're welcome to do if you want to drop by the booth, but if you can, you just go to our website and join the Z Music crew. That's right there. Click on the button, sign up, and every month you get a little survey, and in that survey you sample, I don't know, 10, sometimes 12 songs, and you go, oh, I really like this. You ought to be playing this more, or not so sure this fits us. Maybe it's a His Radio main channel song. I guess that's a soft way to let us down. You just tell us your truth. Not your truth, but you tell us the truth about your opinion of the song. I hate that phrase, your truth. We'll get off that soapbox and talk about it now. Truth is truth, whether it's mine or yours. But anyway, we would love to have your opinion. In my mind's eye, I can hear my bride, see my bride going, get to the point, sweetheart. Get to the point. The point is, we love to have your input. You can join us online at thez.com. Join the Z Music crew today. Might even win something in the next week or so. We give away stuff all the time on that line. This is the Z. This is the brand new good weather forecast. It's called Suffer Well.

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1: 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That is Beautiful Tension along with Maggie Richardson. Call me up on the Z. I am Britt. 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We will answer and we will respond to your text if you need somebody to lift you up. Again, that's our goal with every song we play, like this one, the new Capital Kings, Lifted Up.

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This

That's new music on the Z. Holy Spirit, won't you come on down? That was John the Kid and Nick. Before that, we heard Lecrae with John Bellion, and the name of that song is Holidays. We kicked it off with a song from For King and Country, a Z mix of For God Is With Us. All your favorite new music and Z classics. They're all here for your life turned up. My name is Ed Hutchins. Up next, here comes Vision of Leo with No Space.

That's Bodie with Say So on the Z. Before that, Torrin Wells, Known, and we kicked off that song set with Save the Hero. That was Derek Minor and Cannon. Newsy artist Rachel DeLong will release her debut album on new release Friday, May 29th. That'll be titled Confessions of a Church Kid. Here she is, Rachel DeLong, with Clarity. So-

0: Yo, dude, so for this No Idol song, I kind of hear, one, two, three, yeah.
1: Oh, you

Brandon Lake along with Schema Boy. That was No Idols on the Sea. Brandon Lake won a 2026 Grammy Award for his song Hard Fought Hallelujah. My name is Ed Hutchins. This is the Z. Here comes good weather forecast, joined by Gio on this one. Lows to highs on the Sea.

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Ask me how I'm doing, I say okay, yeah. But ain't that what we all say? Sometimes I think back to the old days, in the pointless conversations with the old me, yeah.

0: Lifetime talking to the voices in my head that make me think twice, telling me it doesn't mean it's wrong because it feels right. I'm scared that one day I'll wake up and wonder where the time go. Talk about the past like it's the present while I rock slow. I'll sit in the living room and laugh with kids of my own
1: and tell them.

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Before that, Newsy artist 10 Rock with Playlist. If there's a song you love on our playlist that you want to hear today, let us know by sending a text to the headline number. The Z headline is 866-441-HITS. 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Let us know what you'd like to hear today. Here comes Sarah Reeves with Runaway.

Let me tell you about the king, reigning above, powerful and mighty, came down to love. He sits on the throne, highly seated, for his blood has atoned. He's a roller of stones, can't you see? Let me tell

0: 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Your love.
1: 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It's on the Z.

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Here comes Manifest. This is Fearless. It's on the Z. Was that

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0: Beat the Odds. That's Sam Rivera along with Miles Minnick. Before that, we heard Sarah Reeves, Anxious. We kicked off the song set with All My Blessings from Tommy Prophet and Futuristic. All your favorite music is here. We Are Messengers is scheduled to release a new album this fall. It's titled Halfway Home. Look for that one on new release Friday, September 25th. Here's We Are Messengers now with Faith, Hope, Love on the Z.
1: Still trying

0: Torn Wells on the Z, second to none. Doing this for Michael and Chesney. It's John the Kid with Nick on the Z.
1: If I had 10,000 tongues, I couldn't tell all that the Lord has done for me. So I

wife and my kid. Holy Spirit, won't you calm down? Feel the verse, let it flow, let it rain down. Can't do it on my own, I'ma break down. Let the words that I speak be yours now. Got a sling and a stone and a father's blessing. Got a gift I don't own.

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is John Michael Howell on the Z. I am Cheryl. 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I had one. 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I got one. 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

0: is Jeremy Camp and No Survivors on the Z. The Roomba people, the ones that made the robot vacuums, are now making robot pets, and I'm going to tell you more in two songs.
1: You ready, man?
2: Okay.

It's Mun and a song about one of the toughest things for us as humans to do, forgiveness. Especially when the person that hurt you does not ask for forgiveness, but the Bible does say, vengeance is mine. And I've started doing that. People that have hurt me that never asked for forgiveness, I have given up my need for justice and given that to God, trusting that he's going to take care of it better than I ever could. Got some Chucky Ellis on the way. Lynn, and did you know the Roomba people, the ones that make the robot vacuums, are now making pets? They debuted one at a consumer electronics show in Japan recently. It kind of looks like a bear cub. It's got fake fur, and if you pet it, it responds. You can take it for a walk, but you certainly don't have to, like a real pet. You don't have to feed it, give it medication, clean up after it, which are all bonuses. But, also kind of a little disturbing. They say they are not trying to replace real pets, but what they're trying to do is give a pet option to people that are unable to care for a pet, people that are maybe disabled or in a nursing home, and they're trying to help end the loneliness epidemic for those folks. That's a good thing, right?

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0: All them shots, they left me holy, but I'm still holy. 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Demon scheming, read Ephesians, seeing that I'm
1: still holy.
0: Jesus, heathen seeking, he the reason I'm
1: still holy.
2: In the dark,
1: still holy.
2: In the light,
1: still holy.
2: Messed up,
1: still holy.
2: Got right,
1: still holy.
2: In the day,
1: still holy.
2: In the night,
1: still holy.
2: No change,
1: still holy.
2: It's smoke forever.
0: Midwest,
1: still holy.
0: East Coast,
1: still holy.
0: West Coast,
1: still holy.
0: Up North,
1: still holy.
0: South Side,
1: still holy.
0: We up.
1: Still

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1: Yeah, totally.
0: Forgiveness doesn't mean forgetting. It means choosing peace over pettiness.
2: Choosing peace over pettiness.
3: There's a method to this madness.
0: We're built for growth, not grudges. Jesus gave us the blueprint. Now it's our turn to build bridges.
4: It worked for me.
0: Drop the drama. Keep the peace.
5: This will be a defining moment.
0: And let freedom echo through grace to forgive.
2: To forgive.
5: Yes.
4: Do it.
0: The Z.

0: positive vibes when you just aren't feeling it. Feeling it. The Z.
1: Courage is overcoming fear. We here. Go hard to the end. All clear.

As for Allie in Spartanburg, Thunderbolt on the Z, I am Cheryl. Coming soon to an AMC theater near you, live concerts. Yeah. People are getting tired of paying hundreds of dollars for concert tickets and not even having really good seats. Like, that could be for up in the nosebleeds. Well, they are doing a venture with a concert production company to where they're going to be streaming the live concerts in AMC theaters. So the sound's really good. You can see everything really well as if you were like on the front row. They're going to be testing it out with three shows next month: BB Rexha, Paris Hilton, and Maren Morris. And they say they're going to be announcing more soon.

Stephen Malcolm with For King and Country, and yes, on the Z, Delmax on the way, so is Brandon Lake, Jordan Feliz, and right now, Gio.

0: Brandon Lake and KV Countem on the Z. I am Cheryl. There's a video that's going viral. A woman who's been making Kraft macaroni and cheese for years and just winging it, right? Just she's like, how hard could it be? It's macaroni and cheese. Finally read the directions for the first time and was shocked.
1: Who actually puts 4 tablespoons of butter in 1 box of macaroni?
0: Me. That's because I've been following the directions since day one. In fact, sometimes I put extra butter in the Kraft macaroni and cheese because the butter makes it better. I'm telling you. Here's Jordan Feliz.

bitch. I got peace, I got joy, and the sticks. 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Holy Spirit, won't you calm down? 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It's

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Would you like to? 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

John Michael Howell with Geo on the Z. I am Cheryl. When I first heard about this, I thought, ooh, this is not a good idea. But they are creating a replica of people's exes using old texts and messages. So you have basically an AI version of your ex to interact with. I'll tell you more in two songs.

0: Sarah Reeves and Runaway on the Z. I am Cheryl. When I first heard about this AI company in China where they recreate your ex using old texts and messages from them, and then you have kind of like a chat bot that is basically the AI version of your ex to interact with, I was thinking, this is not good. This could go horribly wrong. But some people say that the AI versions of their ex actually help them heal and move on. And basically, the way they're using it is being able to say things to the AI version of your ex that you were never able to say to your ex in person, kind of brings it to the surface, gets it out in the open, lets you heal without actually interacting with the person that hurt you in the first place. Okay, that kind of makes sense.
1: Do you have a list of regrets? This longer than it's ever been.

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0: Taylor Hill, his Radio Z. Hello and welcome to The Uplift. It's Matt working our way through the middle of the week together, coming off a couple of beautiful days, Monday and Tuesday. And now, I guess we need the rain, right? I don't mind the cooler weather, to be honest with you. And I don't mind the fluctuations either. Kind of keeps life interesting. But I'm so glad you're here because I have what I think is the best part two follow-up story that we have ever done. I'll share that coming up in your daily uplift. Also going to share what I learned in the Target parking lot and what I learned at church this week. Jesus Way is different. Great message. You're going to want to stick around for that. And of course, all the great music and a whole lot of fun. The Wednesday uplift is on his Radio Z.
1: Let me tell you about the King, reigning above, powerful and mighty, came down to love. He sits on the throne, highly seated, for his blood has atoned. He's a roller of stones, can't you see? Let me tell you about the King.

Breaking free of those chains, Kobe and Evie, that shackles his Radio Z. It's Matt, and boy, do I have a story for you. I think this is the greatest part two that we have ever done. Do you remember that story we shared about an 88-year-old guy that was working in the supermarket, had to leave retirement to work full-time because his wife had gotten sick, and they burned through all of their savings paying for her medical procedures and care, and he was working about 40 hours a week at the age of 88. And that live streamer from Australia heard about him, went to that supermarket, met him, told his story, and then 60,000 people from all over the world donated almost $2 million in total so he could retire. Such a great story. But it turns out that was just the beginning, because now Ed has all this time on his hands and a gigantic heart and a ton of cash. So now Ed has just launched the For Your Service campaign. It's going to help raise money for fellow veterans in every state who are in a similar situation, also struggling to retire. He's actually teaming up with that very same influencer, Samuel Weidenhofer, and he just donated $1,000 to 50 different GoFundMes for other veterans trying to retire in all 50 states. So, Ed Bombas, you are the most amazing person on the planet today. You did everything right, man. Served your country, did whatever you had to do to take care of your wife, working 40 hours a week at the age of 88, and now giving back in such a meaningful way after you were blessed the way you were. That's how it's supposed to work, people. Just awesome. And that's your daily uplift.

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1: Josh in Savannah checking in for that one. The Misfits and Got What You Need. It's Matt. You got the uplift here. Hopefully that's what you need. We got your request. If you got anything on your mind, just let us know. 866-441-HITCH. You can also reach out on the socials at Uplift Radio Show or at the Z Radio. Stephen Stanley here. This is Idols.
2: I've been wasting time chasing after false gods. What I thought was light turned into a blind spot.

We're living life turned up. It's the Z Radio, and Matt and my buddy Matt actually posted this today. Saw this, wanted to pass it on to you. Says, it's not your faith that keeps you in his grace. It's his grace that keeps you in the faith. And don't get it twisted, right? It's all him. I love that. Matt, thanks for sharing.

1 Corinthians 13:13. And now there remain faith, abiding trust in God and his promises, hope, confident expectation of eternal salvation, love, unselfish love for others. The Bible states that love is greater than both faith and hope. We couldn't live our lives without faith or hope. But without love, we could just be going through the motions. Hear the love from the songs we play. Life turned up. The Z.

0: Fall.
1: Joseph O'Brien, Trust Fall, his Radio Z, always out in front of that new music for you. It's Matt. So Mother's Day coming up this weekend, and you got to take care of mom, and shout out to all the moms out there. And if you would like to leave a message for your mom, we will do our best to get it on the airwaves. You know, this would be a nice gift, right? I mean, you know, sometimes you don't know what to get, right? You get some flowers, you make a nice card, and if you want to leave a message, you can do it at 866-441-HITS, or just leave us a live Z-mic, tap that button, and send us some audio that way, too.

You know, I'm always trying to keep my eyes open for the lessons that life will teach you. And I wanted to share what I learned in the Target parking lot, of all places. I was walking in the other day, had to run in, just grab a couple quick things. And after I parked my car, I'm walking towards the door. And I see this couple get out of a car up ahead of me. They actually got a better spot. I ain't mad. But I noticed that the girl was walking a few steps ahead of the guy. And without looking back, she reached her hand back. She was holding it up behind her, holding it out there for him to grab a hold of. And she kept walking at that same pace with that hand out, zero doubt whatsoever that her guy was not going to leave her hanging. She knew that he was going to put his hand in hers, and he did. And that image has stuck with me for, I guess, a couple of weeks now. And I've been thinking about that a lot. You know, God does that with his hand, right? Always reaching out. But on the other side, we're like her in the sense that we can have total confidence and know that we can reach our hand out towards God, and he is always going to be there and gently squeeze his loving hand around ours. The confidence that that girl had in her relationship with her guy, such a great picture of the confidence that you and I can have in God's love for us.